To a halt on the runway, you cast a poisonous look to the sun. You know it just doesn't happen to anyone. You know this doesn't just happen to anyone.

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It wasn't

Vera Jane. Most people she had met in her life agreed that her breasts were the most noticeable feature of her body. Only Dev chose differently and kissed her neck. I've traded a bottle for an apple and crushed my pills into fairy dust. I've learned to burn, even in winter, like a wildfire. A wildfire lit by nothing but a cigarette.

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Yet the carbon monoxide thing makes me worry a little. So I made a wish on an eyelash.

But some cukes on my eyes tell me, is this paradise? Slap my body with a birch in the